met this girl, I swore was close to perfect. I could see the ring, the dress, and the whole nine yards. I had a contestation on, and she reached and turned it. Said she couldn't stand the sound of a steel guitar. We hit the town to catch the early movie. And old Chris Christopherson played the leading role. I said, "That's my man," and she said, "Who's he?" I jumped up and said, "Girl, we gotta go."

thinks counter music's hokey. 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I cut my eyebrow and said, you must be joking. Ain't no excuse for having tasted bad. Then I asked her if she heard of Alan Jackson. And she said, didn't he sing that song called Where Were You? I said, yeah, but girl, that man's a living legend. She said, really? I thought he was new.

So when the night was over, I walked her to her door, and I bid that girl an overdue farewell. And without a goodnight kiss, I jumped back in my truck, turned on some Hank and cranked it loud as hell.